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Lord have mercy, everybody's here. Hey, what's going on, man? Yeah, she's at home. Yeah, she's at home. Yeah.

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deeper. I want everybody to feel what I feel. Can you feel what I feel? What I feel? What I feel? What I feel? What I feel? What I feel? I know you feel it. I want everybody.

0: 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The music's awesome.
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2: Give it up. On the radio.